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Alan Reese here. Happy Tuesday. Think as you drunk. Drunk as you think. Hey, everybody, it's Green Riley. Oh, wait, no, that's not right. Hey, Luke Bryan music on the way. The other Luke Combs is going international after Riley Green.

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0: She knows it. Luke Bryan, the farm tour, then his next tour. The guy never sleeps. He's like the Ryan Seacrest of country music. Speaking of, Ryan Lionel, carry the whole game. We'll be back for season 27 for This is American Idol. George Burge, King George, Straits, and Jason Aldean next.
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6: 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The Jorges are on the way after Jason Aldean. 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

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Woo! And we know that hootin' leads to hollerin'. 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

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It's like waking up with a warm quesadilla or maybe a pupusa. 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

0: Kelly Rowe there. Tyler Reese here. Ella Langley Morgan getting together, and Alan Jackson's Gone Country next.
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0: a truck. You know, I miss my truck. I do. It was an S10, but it was pretty, stripped out. It had a visor with lights, running boards. It was an S10, had a kind of cool paint job. It was a good-looking truck. Got some good miles out of the old Chevy S10. I don't think they make S10s anymore, do they? Just the old Chevy Colorado? Yeah, the S10 classic. John Party, Dan and Shay, Lenny Wilson on the way next. Plus, you could put a sweet stereo system in that little S10 box. It was like bulking up a speaker inside of a speaker.
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1: 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John Party, Kenny Chesney music next. 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

Davis there. Tyler Reese here. Kane Brown and a woman on the way. Jason L. Dean after MacArthur. Morgan Wallen, Tim McGraw, and Eric Church. It's a family affair.

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0: got to be careful how you say that. That'll get you 7 to 10 days on the couch real fast. We wish Kane the best, still recovering from getting 23 stitches in his ear, taking a golf ball off the side of the noodle. 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

0: Love you, miss you, mean it. Toodles, Ella Langley. We all just want to be her. The tour, the album, Dandelion, the perfume, Noise, is still sold out. Still can't find it anywhere. And did you know Alabama is where you can find the roots of Ella Langley? She grew up there. And the Song of the South is next.
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0: Darius. 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Darius out on the road with George Burge. They're getting a lot of golf in, I'm sure. Yes, it's a tough job. Somebody's got to do it. Jelly Roll Lidier and Hudson Westbrook. The album Texas Forever. He's Texas through and through. Just 22. House Again is on the way.
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0: 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Jelly Roll. Get the hands up. It's new music and Lady A's after Hudson Westbrook with House Again.

So just for the record, we're not country-ish. We're country all the way. Yeah! Playing one great song after another. 93.1 Katy Country and KatyCountry.com.

0: Get your hands up, Jelly Roll, new music there. Tyler Reese here. Jelly Roll, oh boy, look out. Singling and mingling these days. John Morgan, Lone Star, on the front porch, looking in. Hopefully it's their house, because if not, that's, I believe, a obstruction of privacy. Just saying. Luke Combs, Sleepless in a Hotel Room.
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wonderful things there. It's Allarice here with Dustin Lynch and Ella Langley. She's in Texas after Diamond Rio and A Beautiful Mess. You know, back in the day at the Grand Ole Opry, at Opryland, they were called the Tennessee River Boys.

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A John Deere sitting on a hillside with a small bird perched on a stack. 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

0: Jelly Roll, Heart of Stone. Hello there. How are you? It's me, Shannon. Shannon Black. I'm back already. Wednesday. Come on now. Let's go. Some lucky few get off tomorrow and Friday for our big 4th of July weekend. Celebrations happen on Saturday. Kojo now, horseback.
1: He's a ranch hand in a pinch, man. Hotter than the red on the cattle brand. Cause she's a gold digger with a quick trigger. A cast iron skillet swinging lid flipper.

0: Zach Top, South of Sanity. Okay, so these food delivery robot things across the country are going crazy. Did you hear about one that was making a delivery in Arizona and it just wandered its way right into a SWAT situation? Yeah, it rolled right in, ignored police commands, and apparently had to be hauled away by a DoorDash technician.
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Hello there and welcome to the middle of the night. We are officially rolling into our Wednesday with me, Shannon, and all my overnighters. Thanks so much for hanging. Whether you can't sleep, I'm sorry, my insomniacs. Got my road warriors and my overnighters with Riley Green.

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0: Lainey Wilson, 4x4 by you. I am a huge Lainey Wilson fan. 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

0: I'm Jordan Davis, bar none. 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
2: Hey y'all, it's Zach John King, and this is my new song, Get to Drinking. The story behind Get to Drinking is about a relationship that I had in the past that after a few Jack and Cokes, I started to paint it with rose-colored glasses, started to act like it wasn't my fault for letting things get so bad. I think everybody feels that way at some point in a relationship. It's a song that covers a sad topic with really upbeat and

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Tucker Wetmore, brunette. Hello there and welcome to the middle of the night. It's me, Shannon, one of my all-time favorite female artists, this lady right here, Miss

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0: Sam Hunt, take your time. Oh my goodness. 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

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You still watching? Isn't the USA's game later today, or is it tomorrow? I'm so screwed up on the schedules, but go

0: Taylor Swift, I knew it, I knew you. Well, today is supposed to be, wait, or is it tomorrow? Tomorrow's Thursday, right? It screws me up in the middle of the night. 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

Morgan Wallen. I got better. I got better since you got gone. Man, couldn't be more straightforward than that, can ya? It's me, Shannon, with Graylin James, finally turning from the songwriter side to the singer

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0: love a good news story. A Louisiana man is a hero after rescuing three people caught in a dangerous rip current at a beach. He ran in, saved a young boy, guided a woman to shore before swimming back out to save another. He even carried one of the victims on his shoulder as he brought them to safety. Man, that is amazing.
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Well, hello there, and how are you? 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

0: pickup rolling down a dirt road with a cloud of dust blowing from behind and the music playing loud. 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

0: What's going on, Luke Combs? A guy for that. Apparently, there was a guy for this. A rescued sea turtle named Popeye has made a full recovery and was returned to the ocean. Popeye lost a flipper because he got tangled in a discarded fishing net, some gear, but he was saved and he's back out there.
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0: How good are those two together? Kojo, Cody Johnson, and Carrie Underwood. I'm gonna love you.
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2: 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This is my brand new song, Girl Dad. 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

0: 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I'm Cole Swindell. You just heard Girl Dad.
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red, white, and blue, flapping in the wind at a Friday night football game. 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

Megan Maroney, beautiful things. I don't know how you feel about pickles or pickle juice, but I love it. World Cup referees are staying hydrated by drinking pickle juice during the games, and they're like, it's pretty gross, but it works.

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0: Dustin Lynch, small town boy on your very early Wednesday morning. You guys, it is July 1st already. Officially July, 4th of July on Saturday.
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6: The U.S. Treasury quietly released its official financial report for 2025. It appears by its own numbers, the U.S. government seems insolvent. It's reported that the Treasury shows about $6 trillion in assets and over $47 trillion in liabilities. 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

Hello there. Thanks so much for listening. It's me, Shannon Black. I appreciate it. I know it's early, but we got to get up and get going. It won't be long before it's 5 o'clock somewhere.

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0: celebs are just like us. Lainey Wilson has to remember her phone, keys, wallet before she leaves the house. 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

0: 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Their new album comes out next month. They have a new song, Marry You Again, and they really do want to hit up your wedding. 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

0: So, just for the record, we're not country-ish. We're country all the way. Yeah! Playing one great song after another.
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Megan Maroney 6 months later. 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They're one of their new flavors. I don't know about you, but I love Oreos. 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

0: Zion Country, and she knows it. He was part of that Alan Jackson final farewell concert that was held this past Saturday in Nashville. 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I wish they would just air the whole darn thing now.
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Well, hello there. It's me, Shannon. A reminder, there are going to be a lot of fireworks. They probably start as early as tonight, going all the way through Sunday. Keep your pets secure, please. Even if you think they're secure, make sure. I feel so bad for those little

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We are grateful for all our first responders in Texoma. 93.1. 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

0: Post Malone, Morgan Wallen, I had some help. 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Now, Posty has been working on this double album, 40 songs, for quite some time. I don't know when that's coming out. And Morgan Wallen has very sneakily been giving us little tidbits of a new song.
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0: Dylan Marlowe, Dylan Scott, the boys back home. 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I got to go. 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

John Deere sitting on a hillside with a small bird perched on the stack. 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
1: 250 years ago, a small group of men changed the course of American history. One of those men was a successful Boston businessman named John Hancock. Known for his generous support of the cause of liberty, it was said that when Hancock first entered public office, the city of Boston gained his personal fortune. Even his boat was named Liberty. Eloquent and charming, Hancock became a popular political leader and was elected president of the Continental Congress that met in Philadelphia during the summer of 1776. He became the first man to sign the Declaration of Independence, writing his name with a bold stroke that remains the most famous signature in American history. On Independence Day 2026, we remember John Hancock of Massachusetts, signer of the Declaration of Independence and a founder of our American Republic.
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red, white, and blue, flapping in the wind at a Friday night football game. 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

0: Welcome to Wednesday Texoma. It's Wednesday, my dudes. Zach Grantham here with you, asking you on social media this morning, you were stuck in an elevator with the main character in the last TV show you just watched. Who are you stuck with? Let me know in the comments and have some fun with me this morning.
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0: It's July 4th, and our very own Dave Hilton is going to be broadcasting live out there for Denison's 39th annual fireworks celebration at Forest Park as we all celebrate America's 250th with additional carnival rides, a whole bunch of fun stuff. 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
3: 250 years ago, a small group of men changed the course of American history. One of those men was George Ross, a lawyer and political leader from Pennsylvania. Well-educated and active in state affairs, Ross represented Pennsylvania at the First Continental Congress. At first, he remained loyal to Britain and argued against breaking with the mother country. But within a year, Ross changed his position and returned to the Second Continental Congress as a supporter of independence. He later became a judge in Pennsylvania, where he presided over one of the most important cases involving states' rights and the powers of the new federal government. On Independence Day 2026, we remember George Ross of Pennsylvania, signer of the Declaration of Independence, and a founder of our American Republic.
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3: 250 years ago, a small group of men changed the course of American history. One of those men was George Ross, a lawyer and political leader from Pennsylvania. Well-educated and active in state affairs, Ross represented Pennsylvania at the First Continental Congress. At first, he remained loyal to Britain and argued against breaking with the mother country. But within a year, Ross changed his position and returned to the Second Continental Congress as a supporter of independence. He later became a judge in Pennsylvania, where he presided over one of the most important cases involving states' rights and the powers of the new federal government. On Independence Day 2026, we remember George Ross of Pennsylvania, signer of the Declaration of Independence, and a founder of our American Republic.
4: Happy 250th, America! 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
3: 250 years ago, a small group of men changed the course of American history. One of those men was a successful Boston businessman named John Hancock. Known for his generous support of the cause of liberty, it was said that when Hancock first entered public office, the city of Boston gained his personal fortune. Even his boat was named Liberty. Eloquent and charming, Hancock

0: became a popular political leader, and was elected president of the Continental Congress that met in Philadelphia during the summer of 1776. He became the first man to sign the Declaration of Independence, writing his name with a bold stroke that remains the most famous signature in American history. On Independence Day 2026, we remember John Hancock of Massachusetts, signer of the Declaration of Independence and a founder of our American Republic.
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0: things you and I did not know yesterday. It's estimated that the average person speaks around 192 million words in a lifetime. I wonder what that is for a radio DJ. If it's more, it's not less, right? You know, for us radio DJs, we haven't met a microphone we didn't like. Another thing you and I did not know yesterday, when asked if E.T. was slimy or dry, Steven Spielberg said moist. Another thing you and I did not know yesterday, of the four main stars on Seinfeld, Jason Alexander was the only one to not win an Emmy. And then another thing you and I did not know yesterday, according to a study from AAA, 20% of all collisions in the United States happen in parking lots. If you've driven over to Wally World, I could believe that one.
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2: 250 years ago, a small group of men changed the course of American history. One of those men was George Ross, a lawyer and political leader from Pennsylvania. Well-educated and active in state affairs, Ross represented Pennsylvania at the First Continental Congress. At first, he remained loyal to Britain and argued against breaking with the mother country. But within a year, Ross changed his position and returned to the Second Continental Congress as a supporter of independence. He later became a judge in Pennsylvania, where he presided over one of the most important cases involving states' rights and the powers of the new federal government. On Independence Day 2026, we remember George Ross of Pennsylvania, signer of the Declaration of Independence and a founder of our American Republic.
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2: 250 years ago, a small group of men changed the course of American history. One of those men was George Ross, a lawyer and political leader from Pennsylvania. Well-educated and active in state affairs, Ross represented Pennsylvania at the First Continental Congress. At first, he remained loyal to Britain and argued against breaking with the mother country. But within a year, Ross changed his position and returned to the Second Continental Congress as a supporter of independence. He later became a judge in Pennsylvania, where he presided over one of the most important cases involving states' rights and the powers of the new federal government. On Independence Day 2026, we remember George Ross of Pennsylvania, signer of the Declaration of Independence and a founder of our American Republic.
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0: So this morning on Facebook, on the Katy Country Facebook page, you are stuck in an elevator with the main character in the last TV show you just watched. Who are you stuck with? Now, with today being July 1st, we got Christmas in July movies that are happening. They actually, I think, started last weekend. But I say all this to say, I think the last TV show that I actually kind of somewhat watched was a Christmas in July movie that my wife recorded that was something about Christmas in the Alpines or Christmas in France or something like that. And there was a guy named Frederick that these two ladies were swooning over. And so I guess I would be stuck in an elevator with Frederick. I guess. I don't know. The other shows I watch are like baseball. Like, I mean, Corey Seager from the Rangers. I don't know what to tell you. But yeah, you are stuck in an elevator with the main character in the last TV show you just watched. Who are you stuck with? Let me know right now in the comments up on the Katy Country Facebook page.
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8: 250 years ago, a small group of men changed the course of American history. One of those men was George Ross, a lawyer and political leader from Pennsylvania. Well-educated and active in state affairs, Ross represented Pennsylvania at the First Continental Congress. At first, he remained loyal to Britain and argued against breaking with the mother country. But within a year, Ross changed his position and returned to the Second Continental Congress as a supporter of independence. He later became a judge in Pennsylvania, where he presided over one of the most important cases involving states' rights and the powers of the new federal government. On Independence Day 2026, we remember George Ross of Pennsylvania, signer of the Declaration of Independence, and a founder of our American Republic.
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8: 250 years ago, a small group of men changed the course of American history. One of those men was George Ross, a lawyer and political leader from Pennsylvania. Well-educated and active in state affairs, Ross represented Pennsylvania at the First Continental Congress. At first, he remained loyal to Britain and argued against breaking with the mother country. But within a year, Ross changed his position and returned to the Second Continental Congress as a supporter of independence. He later became a judge in Pennsylvania, where he presided over one of the most important cases involving states' rights and the powers of the new federal government. On Independence Day 2026, we remember George Ross of Pennsylvania, signer of the Declaration of Independence, and a founder of our American Republic.
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Ella Langley had a funny moment on social media a couple of days ago. So she was performing some type of acoustic gig, and she was sitting on a bar stool with a guitar, and somebody in the crowd yelled "Freebird," and she looked over at them and pointed and went, "Nope." And then everybody laughed, and she was like, "That was probably my dad who requested that song."

0: Well, if you travel between Texas and Oklahoma very often, say Highway 75 or even I-35, here's some good news for you. TxDOT and ODOT have teamed up to share real-time traffic data across state lines. That means the two states can instantly exchange information about crashes, stalled vehicles, lane closures, construction zones, time travels, travel times, and even live traffic camera images. Now, the goal is simple. Get emergency crews where they need to be faster and give drivers more accurate traffic information before you hit that backup on Highway 75 and I-35 or any other major routes between Texas and Oklahoma. Now, officials say the system is already up and running with even more features planned in the future. Now, here's my question. I thought they were, why weren't they already doing this? Like, you just couldn't be like, hey, neighbor, what's the travel times over there? Oh, I don't know, neighbor. Let's look at that. Like, what? I figured we could work together already. Well, don't worry. It's in place now.
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6: 250 years ago, a small group of men changed the course of American history. One of those men was George Ross, a lawyer and political leader from Pennsylvania. Well-educated and active in state affairs, Ross represented Pennsylvania at the First Continental Congress. At first, he remained loyal to Britain and argued against breaking with the mother country. But within a year, Ross changed his position and returned to the Second Continental Congress as a supporter of independence. He later became a judge in Pennsylvania, where he presided over one of the most important cases involving states' rights and the powers of the new federal government. On Independence Day 2026, we remember George Ross of Pennsylvania, signer of the Declaration of Independence and a founder of our American Republic.
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6: 250 years ago, a small group of men changed the course of American history. One of those men was George Ross, a lawyer and political leader from Pennsylvania. Well-educated and active in state affairs, Ross represented Pennsylvania at the First Continental Congress. At first, he remained loyal to Britain and argued against breaking with the mother country. But within a year, Ross changed his position and returned to the Second Continental Congress as a supporter of independence. He later became a judge in Pennsylvania, where he presided over one of the most important cases involving states' rights and the powers of the new federal government. On Independence Day 2026, we remember George Ross of Pennsylvania, signer of the Declaration of Independence and a founder of our American Republic.
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0: our very own Dave Hilton going to be broadcasting live on Saturday for Denison's 39th annual fireworks celebration on July 4th as we all celebrate America's 250th birthday. And it's going to be a great time. They always have fun over there at Forest Park, and they got vendors out there, carnival rides, and more. It's a free event open to the public. And then at 7 o'clock inside Munson Stadium, they're going to have some live music for you. And then the fireworks show, which is going to happen around dusk with the simulcast right here on Katy Country. So if you happen to pull up in your car and you're in the parking lot, you're somewhere near Munson Stadium, and you can see the fireworks, well, then make sure you tune over to us here at Katy Country, and it'll be synced up with the fireworks. That's all courtesy of Texoma Medical Center. So go by and say hello to Dave this Saturday night, 7 to 9, over at Forest Park, right next to Munson Stadium.
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3: 250 years ago, a small group of men changed the course of American history. One of those men was a successful Boston businessman named John Hancock. Known for his generous support of the cause of liberty, it was said that when Hancock first entered public office, the city of Boston gained his personal fortune. Even his boat was named Liberty. Eloquent and charming, Hancock became a popular political leader and was elected president of the Continental Congress that met in Philadelphia during the summer of 1776. He became the first man to sign the Declaration of Independence, writing his name with a bold stroke that remains the most famous signature in American history. On Independence Day 2026, we remember John Hancock of Massachusetts, signer of the Declaration of Independence and a founder of our American Republic.
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3: 250 years ago, a small group of men changed the course of American history. One of those men was George Ross, a lawyer and political leader from Pennsylvania. Well-educated and active in state affairs, Ross represented Pennsylvania at the First Continental Congress. At first, he remained loyal to Britain and argued against breaking with the mother country. But within a year, Ross changed his position and returned to the Second Continental Congress as a supporter of independence. He later became a judge in Pennsylvania, where he presided over one of the most important cases involving states' rights and the powers of the new federal government. On Independence Day 2026, we remember George Ross of Pennsylvania, signer of the Declaration of Independence and a founder of our American Republic.
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0: 4th of July weekend is so close. Today is now July 1st, so welcome to the month of July. But got a whole bunch of stuff happening all across Texoma. Tomorrow night is Sherman's big thing. Lights on the Lake over at Pecan Grove Park West. Collective Soul is going to start around 7:30, and fireworks will be at 9:30. You got the Whitesboro 68th Annual 4th of July Rodeo. Bonham's 49th Annual Lights over Lake Bonham is happening on Friday night. And then Gainesville's also having their Great American Birthday Bash over at the Municipal Airport. And then everybody else is having their stuff happening on Saturday, July 4th. Of course, Big Dave is going to be out there at the 39th Annual 4th of July Spectacular at Munson Stadium in Denison. And then Van Alstine's having their annual fireworks show at the Junior High School with fireworks starting at dusk. And I don't know about y'all, but I always get nostalgic at 4th of July fireworks displays. Watching things ignite and explode reminds me of working on the car with my dad.
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7: 250 years ago, a small group of men changed the course of American history. One of those men was a successful Boston businessman named John Hancock. Known for his generous support of the cause of liberty, it was said that when Hancock first entered public office, the city of Boston gained his personal fortune. Even his boat was named Liberty. Eloquent and charming, Hancock became a popular political leader and was elected president of the Continental Congress that met in Philadelphia during the summer of 1776. He became the first man to sign the Declaration of Independence, writing his name with a bold stroke that remains the most famous signature in American history. On Independence Day 2026, we remember John Hancock of Massachusetts, signer of the Declaration of Independence and a founder of our American Republic.
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7: 250 years ago, a small group of men changed the course of American history. One of those men was George Ross, a lawyer and political leader from Pennsylvania. Well-educated and active in state affairs, Ross represented Pennsylvania at the First Continental Congress. At first, he remained loyal to Britain and argued against breaking with the mother country. But within a year, Ross changed his position and returned to the Second Continental Congress as a supporter of independence. He later became a judge in Pennsylvania, where he presided over one of the most important cases involving states' rights and the powers of the new federal government. On Independence Day 2026, we remember George Ross of Pennsylvania, signer of the Declaration of Independence, and a founder of our American Republic.
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Harry's at Texoma and Texoma Harley Davidson. Hey, it's Zach Grantham. And had a request from Bobby listening to us in Whitesboro wanting to hear some Write This Down from King George Strait. So thank you so much, Bobby, for sending in your request on Straight at 8 this morning.

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Straight today, courtesy of Texoma Harley Davidson and Interstate Batteries at Texoma. Hey, it's Zach Elizabeth Pushman Taha Grantham, and I was reading just a moment ago about this study that says that they found that boa constrictors and anacondas don't kill their victims by squeezing the air out of them as we thought, but by cutting off their blood flow. Well, I guess that changes everything. Maybe we should owe them an apology now.

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0: stage, I am asking you, you are stuck in an elevator with the main character in the last TV show you just watched. Who are you stuck with? Let me know in the comments. Always have fun with this question. You know, at Grantham Manor, we watch a lot of sports. Let me rephrase that. I watch a lot of sports. Right now, my wife is into the Christmas in July movies at the the Great American Family Channel, and then my son's into NASCAR and baseball and all that other stuff. So we don't really watch a whole bunch of TV shows. But I want to say a couple of days ago, I was watching reruns of Home Improvement. So yes, that's right. So based off that question right now up on the KD Country Facebook page, I am stuck in an elevator with Tim the Tool Man Taylor. I will take that. But let me know what it is for you in the comments right now up on the KD Country Facebook page.
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3: 250 years ago, a small group of men changed the course of American history. One of those men was George Ross, a lawyer and political leader from Pennsylvania. Well-educated and active in state affairs, Ross represented Pennsylvania at the First Continental Congress. At first, he remained loyal to Britain and argued against breaking with the mother country. But within a year, Ross changed his position and returned to the Second Continental Congress as a supporter of independence. He later became a judge in Pennsylvania, where he presided over one of the most important cases involving states' rights and the powers of the new federal government. On Independence Day 2026, we remember George Ross of Pennsylvania, signer of the Declaration of Independence, and a founder of our American Republic.
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1: 250 years ago, a small group of men changed the course of American history. One of those men was George Ross, a lawyer and political leader from Pennsylvania. Well-educated and active in state affairs, Ross represented Pennsylvania at the First Continental Congress. At first, he remained loyal to Britain and argued against breaking with the mother country. But within a year, Ross changed his position and returned to the Second Continental Congress as a supporter of independence. He later became a judge in Pennsylvania, where he presided over one of the most important cases involving states' rights and the powers of the new federal government. On Independence Day 2026, we remember George Ross of Pennsylvania, signer of the Declaration of Independence and a founder of our American Republic.
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0: it's Zach Grantham, and I just want to say this. I know that we still have a far way to go when it comes to the construction on Highway 75 in Sherman and Denison. I understand that, okay? But I feel like that we are now starting to see a light at the end of the tunnel, and it's not a train coming at us, okay? They're starting to get some exits going and on-ramps and all of that, and you're starting to go, oh, man, this is going to be really, really nice. So I know that if we can just hang in there for the next year or whatever it is, I don't know, maybe it's 6 months. I have no idea. I haven't been talking to TxDOT about it. But I think it's going to be incredibly nice, and then we're all going to be like, huh, we didn't even think about that construction that lasted for 2 years but felt like it was 17 on Highway 75. But yeah, so I think we're heading in the right direction on the highway construction. And, of course, you know, once I say that, they're probably going to announce that they're going to add a sixth lane or something like that.
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4: 250 years ago, a small group of men changed the course of American history. One of those men was a successful Boston businessman named John Hancock. Known for his generous support of the cause of liberty, it was said that when Hancock first entered public office, the city of Boston gained his personal fortune. Even his boat was named Liberty. Eloquent and charming, Hancock became a popular political leader and was elected president of the Continental Congress that met in Philadelphia during the summer of 1776. He became the first man to sign the Declaration of Independence, writing his name with a bold stroke that remains the most famous signature in American history. On Independence Day 2026, we remember John Hancock of Massachusetts, signer of the Declaration of Independence and a founder of our American Republic.
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now, we'd like to share our favorite recipe for a good time. 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

0: year for the Wife Carrying World Championship. It's happening this weekend, Friday and Saturday in Finland. And I was going to get my wife and I qualified for this competition, and I totally forgot. It slipped my mind. I should have put it in my calendar, but I'm going to put it in my calendar for next year for sure. In the contest, male competitors race while each carrying a female teammate. The objective is for the male to carry the female through a special obstacle course in the fastest time. And several types of carrying are allowed. Classic piggyback. There's a fireman's carry that's over the shoulder. There's even one, the wife's upside down on his back with her legs over the neck and shoulders. That just sounds like a wrestling move. But, yeah, the 2026 North American Wife Carrying Championship is scheduled for October 10th at what's called Sunday River Resort in Maine. And so, okay, maybe I don't have to wait a year. My wife and I can go to Maine and be a part of this. But this got me thinking that maybe we could do a Texoma version of the Wife Carrying World Championship. I hear Pottsboro is looking for another event to do, so we could just get on like FM 120 and create an obstacle course and call it the Texoma Wife Carrying World Championship. I think that'll work.
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6: 250 years ago, a small group of men changed the course of American history. One of those men was George Ross, a lawyer and political leader from Pennsylvania. Well-educated and active in state affairs, Ross represented Pennsylvania at the First Continental Congress. At first, he remained loyal to Britain and argued against breaking with the mother country. But within a year, Ross changed his position and returned to the Second Continental Congress as a supporter of independence. He later became a judge in Pennsylvania, where he presided over one of the most important cases involving states' rights and the powers of the new federal government. On Independence Day 2026, we remember George Ross of Pennsylvania, signer of the Declaration of Independence and a founder of our American Republic.
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6: 250 years ago, a small group of men changed the course of American history. One of those men was George Ross, a lawyer and political leader from Pennsylvania. Well-educated and active in state affairs, Ross represented Pennsylvania at the First Continental Congress. At first, he remained loyal to Britain and argued against breaking with the mother country. But within a year, Ross changed his position and returned to the Second Continental Congress as a supporter of independence. He later became a judge in Pennsylvania, where he presided over one of the most important cases involving states' rights.

0: and the powers of the new federal government. On Independence Day 2026, we remember George Ross of Pennsylvania, signer of the Declaration of Independence, and a founder of our American Republic.
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It's Zach Grantham. Hope you're having a great start to the month of July. And coming up, I have four things you and I did not know yesterday. And is E.T.

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0: Yesterday, here we go. According to a study from AAA, 20% of all collisions in the United States happen in parking lots. And I think the majority of those collisions back in the day used to happen at Flamingo Bingo on Texoma Parkway. Yeah, I could be wrong about that one. Another thing you and I did not know yesterday, it's estimated that the average person speaks around 192 million words in a lifetime. Another thing you and I did not know yesterday, of the four main stars on Seinfeld, Jason Alexander was the only one to not win an Emmy. And then another thing you and I did not know yesterday, when asked if E.T. was slimy or dry, Steven Spielberg said moist. Moist. That's what he said. And I know some of you are very uncomfortable with the word moist, so I'm just going to continue to say moist. Moist. Okay, I'll stop now.
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7: 250 years ago, a small group of men changed the course of American history. One of those men was George Ross, a lawyer and political leader from Pennsylvania. Well-educated and active in state affairs, Ross represented Pennsylvania at the First Continental Congress. At first, he remained loyal to Britain and argued against breaking with the mother country. But within a year, Ross changed his position and returned to the Second Continental Congress as a supporter of independence. He later became a judge in Pennsylvania, where he presided over one of the most important cases involving states' rights and the powers of the new federal government. On Independence Day 2026, we remember George Ross of Pennsylvania, signer of the Declaration of Independence, and a founder of our American Republic.
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7: 250 years ago, a small group of men changed the course of American history. One of those men was a successful Boston businessman named John Hancock. Known for his generous support of the cause of liberty, it was said that when Hancock first entered public office, the city of Boston gained his personal fortune. Even his boat was named Liberty. Eloquent and charming, Hancock became a popular political leader and was elected president of the Continental Congress that met in Philadelphia during the summer of 1776. He became the first man to sign the Declaration of Independence, writing his name with a bold stroke that remains the most famous signature in American history. On Independence Day 2026, we remember John Hancock of Massachusetts, signer of the Declaration of Independence and a founder of our American Republic.
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7: 250 years ago, a small group of men changed the course of American history. One of those men was George Ross, a lawyer and political leader from Pennsylvania. Well-educated and active in state affairs, Ross represented Pennsylvania at the First Continental Congress. At first, he remained loyal to Britain and argued against breaking with the mother country. But within a year, Ross changed his position and returned to the Second Continental Congress as a supporter of independence. He later became a judge in Pennsylvania, where he presided over one of the most important cases involving states' rights and the powers of the new federal government. On Independence Day 2026, we remember George Ross of Pennsylvania, signer of the Declaration of Independence, and a founder of our American Republic.
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8: 250 years ago, a small group of men changed the course of American history. One of those men was George Ross, a lawyer and political leader from Pennsylvania. Well-educated and active in state affairs, Ross represented Pennsylvania at the First Continental Congress. At first, he remained loyal to Britain and argued against breaking with the mother country. But within a year, Ross changed his position and returned to the Second Continental Congress as a supporter of independence. He later became a judge in Pennsylvania, where he presided over one of the most important cases involving states' rights and the powers of the new federal government. On Independence Day 2026, we remember George Ross of Pennsylvania, signer of the Declaration of Independence and a founder of our American Republic.
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8: 250 years ago, a small group of men changed the course of American history. One of those men was a prominent lawyer from Pennsylvania, James Wilson. Educated in Scotland, he was one of the most learned men in America. In the Continental Congress, he was greatly respected as a legal scholar and as an eloquent, persuasive speaker. After the Revolution, he played a leading role in the Constitutional Convention and was second only to James Madison in the writing of that document. Wilson was also one of the first men appointed to the Supreme Court of the United States, where he served for 9 years. On Independence Day 2026, as we celebrate 250 years of American independence, we remember James Wilson of Pennsylvania, who signed the Declaration of Independence and became a founder of our American Republic.
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8: 250 years ago, a small group of men changed the course of American history. One of those men was George Ross, a lawyer and political leader from Pennsylvania. Well-educated and active in state affairs, Ross represented Pennsylvania at the First Continental Congress. At first, he remained loyal to Britain and argued against breaking with the mother country. But within a year, Ross changed his position and returned to the Second Continental Congress as a supporter of independence. He later became a judge in Pennsylvania, where he presided over one of the most important cases involving states' rights and the powers of the new federal government. On Independence Day 2026, we remember George Ross of Pennsylvania, signer of the Declaration.

0: Of independence and a founder of our American Republic.
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0: 250 years ago, a small group of men changed the course of American history. One of those men was a successful Boston businessman named John Hancock. Known for his generous support of the cause of liberty, it was said that when Hancock first entered public office, the city of Boston gained his personal fortune. Even his boat was named Liberty. Eloquent and charming, Hancock became a popular political leader and was elected president of the Continental Congress that met in Philadelphia during the summer of 1776. He became the first man to sign the Declaration of Independence, writing his name with a bold stroke that remains the most famous signature in American history. On Independence Day 2026, we remember John Hancock of Massachusetts, signer of the Declaration of Independence and a founder of our American Republic.
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0: much for hanging out with me. And I have been told by my bosses here at the radio station that this has been the best show that I have done in the month of July. So that's good. That's good. We right off the bat, July 1st, we can only go downhill from here. Maybe, I don't know. I feel like if we get the expectations a little too high, I won't be able to meet them. So I'll just make sure I show up to work tomorrow. So there you go. All right, have yourself a great rest of your Wednesday. Now, before I go, got a Bible verse for you. And Apostle Paul wrote a letter to Thessalonica. Yeah, this is 1 Thessalonians 2, and this is verse number 13. And we also thank God constantly for this, that when you receive the word of God, which you heard from us, you accepted it not as the word of men, but as what it really is, the word of God, which is at work in you believers. Have yourself a great rest of your day, and I'll talk to you tomorrow morning. Bye.
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3: Sherman.
4: 250 years ago, a small group of men changed the course of American history. One of those men was a prominent lawyer from Pennsylvania, James Wilson. Educated in Scotland, he was one of the most learned men in America. In the Continental Congress, he was greatly respected as a legal scholar and as an eloquent, persuasive speaker. After the Revolution, he played a leading role in the Constitutional Convention and was second only to James Madison in the writing of that document. Wilson was also one of the first men appointed to the Supreme Court of the United States, where he served for 9 years. On Independence Day 2026, as we celebrate 250 years of American independence, we remember James Wilson of Pennsylvania.

0: who signed the Declaration of Independence and became a founder of our American Republic.
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0: Okay, supposedly Taylor and Travis getting married at Madison Square Garden. Streets are going to be closed around it. They're taking up the red carpet right now and putting out purple carpet to, I guess, go with Taylor's lavender, you know, like lavender haze and that whole vibe. So that's supposedly what's going on. I think this is pretty funny because other people are kind of going, yeah, but it actually might not happen there. Like, I could totally see this being a ploy. You know what I mean? That you set it all up. People think it's there. People that might do, you know, good things, bad things, you know, whatever, and try to, I don't know, sabotage it, whatever. 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I can't wait till the story is, when it's over, we'll all know. 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
8: 250 years ago, a small group of men changed the course of American history. One of those men was a prominent lawyer from Pennsylvania, James Wilson. Educated in Scotland, he was one of the most learned men in America. In the Continental Congress, he was greatly respected as a legal scholar and as an eloquent, persuasive speaker. After the Revolution, he played a leading role in the Constitutional Convention and was second only to James Madison in the writing of that document. Wilson was also one of the first men appointed to the Supreme Court of the United States, where he served for 9 years. On Independence Day 2026, as we celebrate 250 years of American independence, we remember James Wilson of Pennsylvania, who signed the Declaration of Independence and became a founder of our American Republic.
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2: 250 years ago, a small group of men changed the course of American history. One of those men was George Ross, a lawyer and political leader from Pennsylvania. Well-educated and active in state affairs, Ross represented Pennsylvania at the First Continental Congress. At first, he remained loyal to Britain and argued against breaking with the mother country. But within a year, Ross changed his position and returned to the Second Continental Congress as a supporter of independence. He later became a judge in Pennsylvania, where he presided over one of the most important cases involving states' rights and the powers of the new federal government. On Independence Day 2026, we remember George Ross of Pennsylvania, signer of the Declaration of Independence and a founder of our American Republic.
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1: Yeah, I was reading this deal about National Cougar Day, something like that, a couple weeks ago. And they said the top 10 towns that are cougar towns, or that are older, dating younger men, five of them are located in Texas. I just thought that was humorous.

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15: 250 years ago, a small group of men changed the course of American history. One of those men was a prominent lawyer from Pennsylvania, James Wilson. Educated in Scotland, he was one of the most learned men in America. In the Continental Congress, he was greatly respected as a legal scholar and as an eloquent, persuasive speaker. After the Revolution, he played a leading role in the Constitutional Convention and was second only to James Madison in the writing of that document. Wilson was also one of the first men appointed to the Supreme Court of the United States, where he served for 9 years. On Independence Day 2026, as we celebrate 250 years of American independence, we remember James Wilson of Pennsylvania, who signed the Declaration of Independence and became a founder of our American Republic.
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15: 250 years ago, a small group of men changed the course of American history. One of those men was George Ross, a lawyer and political leader from Pennsylvania. Well-educated and active in state affairs, Ross represented Pennsylvania at the First Continental Congress. At first, he remained loyal to Britain and argued against breaking with the mother country. But within a year, Ross changed his position and returned to the Second Continental Congress as a supporter of independence. He later became a judge in Pennsylvania, where he presided over one of the most important cases involving states' rights and the powers of the new federal government. On Independence Day 2026, we remember George Ross of Pennsylvania, signer of the Declaration of Independence and a founder of our American Republic.
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3: 250 years ago, a small group of men changed the course of American history. One of those men was a successful Boston businessman named John Hancock. Known for his generous support of the cause of liberty, it was said that when Hancock first entered public office, the city of Boston gained his personal fortune. Even his boat was named Liberty. Eloquent and charming, Hancock became a popular political leader and was elected president of the Continental Congress that met in Philadelphia during the summer of 1776. He became the first man to sign the Declaration of Independence, writing his name with a bold stroke that remains the most famous signature in American history. On Independence Day 2026, we remember John Hancock of Massachusetts, signer of the Declaration of Independence and a founder of our American Republic.
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0: Whiskey drink, is that your particular drink or is it beer? I was reading yesterday how so many people were like, beer is an American tradition. I was like, huh, okay. I never thought of it like that. And people associate beer with the 4th of July, etc. I was like, or associate beer with happy hour after, you know, a hard day's work. Just all of it. America. Beer.
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2: 250 years ago, a small group of men changed the course of American history. One of those men was a prominent lawyer from Pennsylvania, James Wilson. Educated in Scotland, he was one of the most learned men in America. In the Continental Congress, he was greatly respected as a legal scholar and as an eloquent, persuasive speaker. After the Revolution, he played a leading role in the Constitutional Convention and was second only to James Madison in the writing of that document. Wilson was also one of the first men appointed to the Supreme Court of the United States, where he served for 9 years. On Independence Day 2026, as we celebrate 250 years of American independence, we remember James Wilson of Pennsylvania, who signed the Declaration of Independence and became a founder of our American Republic.
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2: 250 years ago, a small group of men changed the course of American history. One of those men was a successful Boston businessman named John Hancock. Known for his generous support of the cause of liberty, it was said that when Hancock first entered public office, the city of Boston gained his personal fortune. Even his boat was named Liberty. Eloquent and charming, Hancock became a popular political leader and was elected president of the Continental Congress that met in Philadelphia during the summer of 1776. He became the first man to sign the Declaration of Independence, writing his name with a bold stroke that remains the most famous signature in American history. On Independence Day 2026, we remember John Hancock of Massachusetts, signer of the Declaration of Independence and a founder of our American Republic.
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2: 250 years ago, a small group of men changed the course of American history. One of those men was George Ross, a lawyer and political leader from Pennsylvania. Well-educated and active in state affairs, Ross represented Pennsylvania at the First Continental Congress. At first, he remained loyal to Britain and argued against breaking with the mother country. But within a year, Ross changed his position and returned to the Second Continental Congress as a supporter of independence.

0: Jets. He later became a judge in Pennsylvania, where he presided over one of the most important cases involving states' rights and the powers of the new federal government. On Independence Day 2026, we remember George Ross of Pennsylvania, signer of the Declaration of Independence, and a founder of our American Republic.
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White and blue, flapping in the wind at a Friday night football game. 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

0: I love those two, Blake and Gwen, and rumor is that they are feeling a little baby fever again. 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
9: 250 years ago, a small group of men changed the course of American history. One of those men was George Ross, a lawyer and political leader from Pennsylvania. Well-educated and active in state affairs, Ross represented Pennsylvania at the First Continental Congress. At first, he remained loyal to Britain and argued against breaking with the mother country. But within a year, Ross changed his position and returned to the Second Continental Congress as a supporter of independence. He later became a judge in Pennsylvania, where he presided over one of the most important cases involving states' rights and the powers of the new federal government. On Independence Day 2026, we remember George Ross of Pennsylvania, signer of the Declaration of Independence, and a founder of our American Republic.
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4: 250 years ago, a small group of men changed the course of American history. One of those men was George Ross, a lawyer and political leader from Pennsylvania. Well-educated and active in state affairs, Ross represented Pennsylvania at the First Continental Congress. At first, he remained loyal to Britain and argued against breaking with the mother country. But within a year, Ross changed his position and returned to the Second Continental Congress as a supporter of independence. He later became a judge in Pennsylvania, where he presided over one of the most important cases involving states' rights and the powers of the new federal government. On Independence Day 2026, we remember George Ross of Pennsylvania, signer of the Declaration of Independence, and a founder of our American Republic.
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1: 250 years ago, a small group of men changed the course of American history. One of those men was George Ross, a lawyer and political leader from Pennsylvania. Well-educated and active in state affairs, Ross represented Pennsylvania at the First Continental Congress. At first, he remained loyal to Britain and argued against breaking with the mother country. But within a year, Ross changed his position and returned to the Second Continental Congress as a supporter of independence. He later became a judge in Pennsylvania, where he presided over one of the most important cases involving states' rights and the powers of the new federal government. On Independence Day 2026, we remember George Ross of Pennsylvania, signer of the Declaration of Independence and a founder of our American Republic.
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1: 250 years ago, a small group of men changed the course of American history. One of those men was George Ross, a lawyer and political leader from Pennsylvania. Well-educated and active in state affairs, Ross represented Pennsylvania at the First Continental Congress. At first, he remained loyal to Britain and argued against breaking with the mother country. But within a year, Ross changed his position and returned to the Second Continental Congress as a supporter of independence. He later became a judge in Pennsylvania, where he presided over one of the most important cases involving states' rights and the powers of the new federal government. On Independence Day 2026, we remember George Ross of Pennsylvania, signer of the Declaration of Independence and a founder of our American Republic.
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2: 250 years ago, a small group of men changed the course of American history. One of those men was a prominent lawyer from Pennsylvania, James Wilson. Educated in Scotland, he was one of the most learned men in America. In the Continental Congress, he was greatly respected as a legal scholar and as an eloquent, persuasive speaker. After the Revolution, he played a leading role in the Constitutional Convention and was second only to James Madison in the writing of that document. Wilson was also one of the first men appointed to the Supreme Court of the United States, where he served for 9 years. On Independence Day 2026, as we celebrate 250 years of American independence, we remember James Wilson of Pennsylvania, who signed the Declaration of Independence and became a founder of our American Republic.
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0: Know you, everything about you makes me want you. Want you, know what you're doing, baby, don't you? Don't you?
1: And now, we'd like to share our favorite recipe for a good time. First, add a little of this. Somehow you can make a heart go from this heart of stone. Then, sprinkle in a bit of this. And then, add a whole bunch of these ones. Finally, mix well, serve, and enjoy daily.
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1: Kelly Sod and Hay has...
2: 250 years ago, a small group of men changed the course of American history. One of those men was a prominent lawyer from Pennsylvania, James Wilson. Educated in Scotland, he was one of the most learned men in America. In the Continental Congress, he was greatly respected as a legal scholar and as an eloquent, persuasive speaker. After the Revolution, he played a leading role in the Constitutional Convention and was second only to James Madison in the writing of that document. Wilson was also one of the first men appointed to the Supreme Court of the United States, where he served for 9 years. On Independence Day 2026, as we celebrate 250 years of American independence, we remember James Wilson of Pennsylvania, who signed the Declaration of Independence and became a founder of our American Republic.
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Well, I guess they declined the invite, or maybe that's just the rumor. They're saying Prince William and Kate Middleton will not attend Taylor Swift and Travis Kelce's wedding. Man, I don't know, though. Somebody had asked Prince William about it during something, and he all of a sudden his look changed. Like, oh, but are you? I don't know. 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
12: Happy Wednesday and happy 1st of July. It is feeling like it outside with clear skies and a high of 94 degrees. Feeling closer to 99 when you factor in the heat index and winds out the south 5 to 10 miles per hour. Overnight, clear skies with a low of 76. And Thursday, sunny again with a high of 94, south wind 5 to 10 miles per hour, and a heat index of 101. This has been your KXII 12 First Alert Forecast. I'm Brady Blackstock.
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0: 250 years ago, a small group of men changed the course of American history. One of those men was a successful Boston businessman named John Hancock. Known for his generous support of the cause of liberty, it was said that when Hancock first entered public office, the city of Boston gained his personal fortune. Even his boat was named Liberty. Eloquent and charming, Hancock became a popular political leader and was elected president of the Continental Congress that met in Philadelphia during the summer of 1776. He became the first man to sign the Declaration of Independence, writing his name with a bold stroke that remains the most famous signature in American history. On Independence Day 2026, we remember John Hancock of Massachusetts, signer of the Declaration of Independence and a founder of our American Republic.
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2: 250 years ago, a small group of men changed the course of American history. One of those men was a successful Boston businessman named John Hancock. Known for his generous support of the cause of liberty, it was said that when Hancock first entered public office, the city of Boston gained his personal fortune. Even his boat was named Liberty. Eloquent and charming, Hancock became a popular political leader and was elected president of the Continental Congress that met in Philadelphia during the summer of 1776. He became the first man to sign the Declaration of Independence, writing his name with a bold stroke that remains the most famous signature in American history. On Independence Day 2026, we remember John Hancock of Massachusetts, signer of the Declaration of Independence and a founder of our American Republic.
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0: It's going to be quite the affair, Taylor and Travis's wedding. I mean, things could kick off tomorrow. I know they were filing for permits in New York for big activities on July 2nd and 3rd. So will it happen at Madison Square Garden? 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
13: Years ago, a small group of men changed the course of American history. One of those men was a prominent lawyer from Pennsylvania, James Wilson. Educated in Scotland, he was one of the most learned men in America. In the Continental Congress, he was greatly respected as a legal scholar and as an eloquent, persuasive speaker. 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Wilson was also one of the first men appointed to the Supreme Court of the United States, where he served for 9 years. On Independence Day 2026, as we celebrate 250 years of American independence, we remember James Wilson of Pennsylvania, who signed the Declaration of Independence and became a founder of our American Republic.
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17: 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One of those men was a successful Boston businessman named John Hancock. Known for his generous support of the cause of liberty, it was said that when Hancock first entered public office, the city of Boston gained his personal fortune. Even his boat was named Liberty. Eloquent and charming, Hancock became a popular political leader and was elected president of the Continental Congress that met in Philadelphia during the summer of 1776. He became the first man to sign the Declaration of Independence, writing his name with a bold stroke that remains the most famous signature in American history. On Independence Day 2026, we remember John Hancock of Massachusetts, signer of the Declaration of Independence and a founder of our American Republic.
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7: Here's 250 years ago, a small group of men changed the course of American history. One of those men was a successful Boston businessman named John Hancock. Known for his generous support of the cause of liberty, it was said that when Hancock first entered public office, the city of Boston gained his personal fortune. Even his boat was named Liberty. Eloquent and charming, Hancock became a popular political leader and was elected president of the Continental Congress that met in Philadelphia during the summer of 1776. He became the first man to sign the Declaration of Independence, writing his name with a bold stroke that remains the most famous signature in American history. On Independence Day 2026, we remember John Hancock of Massachusetts, signer of the Declaration of Independence and a founder of our American Republic.
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A John Deere sitting on a hillside with a small bird perched on a stack. 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
2: Mom, they're...
3: 250 years ago, a small group of men changed the course of American history. One of those men was a successful Boston businessman named John Hancock. Known for his generous support of the cause of liberty, it was said that when Hancock first entered public office, the city of Boston gained his personal fortune. Even his boat was named Liberty. Eloquent and charming, Hancock became a popular political leader and was elected president of the Continental Congress that met in Philadelphia during the summer of 1776. He became the first man to sign the Declaration of Independence, writing his name with a bold stroke that remains the most famous signature in American history. On Independence Day 2026, we remember John Hancock of Massachusetts, signer of the Declaration of Independence and a founder of our American Republic.
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0: Brown with Woman. I'm Eric De Niro. 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
7: 250 years ago, a small group of men changed the course of American history. One of those men was a successful Boston businessman named John Hancock. Known for his generous support of the cause of liberty, it was said that when Hancock first entered public office, the city of Boston gained his personal fortune. Even his boat was named Liberty. Eloquent and charming, Hancock became a popular political leader and was elected president of the Continental Congress that met in Philadelphia during the summer of 1776. He became the first man to sign the Declaration of Independence, writing his name with a bold stroke that remains the most famous signature in American history. On Independence Day 2026, we remember John Hancock of Massachusetts, signer of the Declaration of Independence and a founder of our American Republic.
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10: 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One of those men was a doctor from Philadelphia, Benjamin Rush. One of the leading medical men of his day, Rush promoted humane treatment for the mentally ill and founded America's first free clinic. His concern for the oppressed drew him into the struggle for independence, and he was elected to the Continental Congress. A highly educated and enlightened man, Rush devoted his life to the public good as a doctor, writer, and statesman. In 1797, President John Adams appointed him treasurer of the U.S. Mint, a position he held until his death. On Independence Day 2026, America's 250th birthday, we remember Benjamin Rush of Pennsylvania, signer of the Declaration of Independence, and founder of our American Republic.
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7: 250 years ago, a small group of men changed the course of American history. One of those men was a successful Boston businessman named John Hancock. Known for his generous support of the cause of liberty, it was said that when Hancock first entered public office, the city of Boston gained his personal fortune. Even his boat was named Liberty.
2: eloquent, and charming. Hancock became

0: Became a popular political leader and was elected president of the Continental Congress that met in Philadelphia during the summer of 1776. He became the first man to sign the Declaration of Independence, writing his name with a bold stroke that remains the most famous signature in American history. On Independence Day 2026, we remember John Hancock of Massachusetts, signer of the Declaration of Independence and a founder of our American Republic.
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pickup rolling down a dirt road with a cloud of dust blowing from behind and the music playing loud. 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
9: Here, 250 years ago, a small group of men changed the course of American history. One of those men was a successful Boston businessman named John Hancock. Known for his generous support of the cause of liberty, it was said that when Hancock first entered public office, the city of Boston gained his personal fortune. Even his boat was named Liberty. Eloquent and charming, Hancock became a popular political leader and was elected president of the Continental Congress that met in Philadelphia during the summer of 1776. He became the first man to sign the Declaration of Independence, writing his name with a bold stroke that remains the most famous signature in American history. On Independence Day 2026, we remember John Hancock of Massachusetts, signer of the Declaration of Independence and a founder of our American Republic.
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That's Morgan Wallen and Just In Case. I'm Eric De Niro, and if you're grumpy, listen to our fine feathered friends. Scientists believe that listening to 5 minutes of birds singing every day can improve your mood. 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
4: 250 years ago, a small group of men changed the course of American history. One of those men was Francis Lightfoot Lee, a well-known political leader from Virginia. He fought against the Stamp Act and helped organize the Committees of Correspondence, which united anti-British groups in the growing struggle for liberty. Lee served in the Virginia House of Burgesses, the state legislature, and the Continental Congress, and he later became a strong supporter of the Constitution, helping to secure its ratification in Virginia. On Independence Day 20-

0: 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As we celebrate 250 years of liberty as a nation, we remember Francis Lightfoot Lee of Virginia, signer of the Declaration of Independence and founder of our American Republic.
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0: That's Riley Green with Think As You Drunk. I'm Eric De Niro. Stick around. 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
15: Happy Wednesday and happy 1st of July. It is feeling like it outside with clear skies and a high of 94 degrees. Feeling closer to 99 when you factor in the heat index and winds out the south 5 to 10 miles per hour. Overnight, clear skies with a low of 76, and Thursday, sunny again with a high of 94, south wind 5 to 10 miles per hour, and a heat index of 101. This has been your KXII 12 First Alert Forecast. I'm Brady Blackstock.
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9: 250 years ago, a small group of men changed the course of American history. One of those men was a prominent lawyer from Pennsylvania, James Wilson. Educated in Scotland, he was one of the most learned men in America. In the Continental Congress, he was greatly respected as a legal scholar and as an eloquent, persuasive speaker. After the Revolution, he played a leading role in the Constitutional Convention and was second only to James Madison in the writing of that document. Wilson was also one of the first men appointed to the Supreme Court of the United States, where he served for 9 years. 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

0: That's John Morgan and Kid Myself. I'm Eric De Niro. Some people who are kidding themselves, unattractive dorks. They're more likely than good-looking men to consider themselves chick magnets. Researchers put 200 college students through a speed meeting experiment. The less handsome men were more likely to think beautiful women were into them, while the cuter guys had a more realistic assessment of the situation.
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2: Happy Wednesday and happy 1st of July. It is feeling like it outside with clear skies and a high of 94 degrees. Feeling closer to 99 when you factor in the heat index. Winds out the south 5 to 10 miles per hour. Overnight, clear skies with a low of 76. And Thursday, sunny again. With

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1: Langford Roofing. 250 years ago, a small group of men changed the course of American history. One of those men was Button Gwinnett, a plantation owner and merchant from Georgia. Drawn into public life by fellow Georgian Lyman Hall, Gwinnett became one of the colony's most ardent patriots. When Georgia chose delegates to the Continental Congress, he was a natural choice. He stayed long enough to vote for independence and sign the Declaration, then returned home to Georgia, where he became the chief architect of Georgia's first state constitution. He served briefly as Georgia's chief executive, but his career ended suddenly when he was wounded in a duel with a military rival and died 3 days later. On Independence Day 2026, we remember Button Gwinnett of Georgia, signer of the Declaration of Independence and founder of our American Republic.
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0: That's Kenny Chesney with Take Her Home. I'm Eric De Niro. Have you ever slept on a work colleague? 25% of those polled admitted they've read a coworker's screen over their shoulder. 9% have read documents that were on a desk while their colleagues were on a break. 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
5: 250 years ago, a small group of men changed the course of American history. One of those men was George Ross, a lawyer and political leader from Pennsylvania. Well-educated and active in state affairs, Ross represented Pennsylvania at the First Continental Congress. At first, he remained loyal to Britain and argued against breaking with the mother country. But within a year, Ross changed his position and returned to the Second Continental Congress as a supporter of independence. He later became a judge in Pennsylvania, where he presided over one of the most important cases involving states' rights and the powers of the new federal government. On Independence Day 2026, we remember George Ross of Pennsylvania, signer of the Declaration of Independence and a founder of our American Republic.
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0: It's Low Cash with Wrong Hearts. I'm Eric De Niro. 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
7: Happy Wednesday and happy 1st of July. It is feeling like it outside with clear skies and a high of 94 degrees. Feeling closer to 99 when you factor in the heat index and winds out the south 5 to 10 miles per hour. Overnight, clear skies with a low of 76. And Thursday, sunny again with a high of 94, south wind 5 to 10 miles per hour, and a heat index of 101. This has been your KXII 12 First Alert Forecast. I'm Brady Blackstock.
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0: 250 years ago, a small group of men changed the course of American history. One of those men was a successful Boston businessman named John Hancock. Known for his generous support of the cause of liberty, it was said that when Hancock first entered public office, the city of Boston gained his personal fortune. Even his boat was named Liberty. Eloquent and charming, Hancock became a popular political leader and was elected president of the Continental Congress that met in Philadelphia during the summer of 1776. He became the first man to sign the Declaration of Independence, writing his name with a bold stroke that remains the most famous signature in American history. On Independence Day 2026, we remember John Hancock of Massachusetts, signer of the Declaration of Independence and a founder of our American Republic.
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0: 250 years ago, a small group of men changed the course of American history. One of those men was Francis Lightfoot Lee, a well-known political leader from Virginia. He fought against the Stamp Act and helped organize the Committees of Correspondence, which united anti-British groups in the growing struggle for liberty. Lee served in the Virginia House of Burgesses, the state legislature, and the Continental Congress, and he later became a strong supporter of the Constitution, helping to secure its ratification in Virginia. On Independence Day 2026, as we celebrate 250 years of liberty as a nation, we remember Francis Lightfoot Lee of Virginia, signer of the Declaration of Independence and founder of our American Republic.
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0: We'd like to share our favorite recipe for a good time. First, add a little of this. 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
11: 250 years ago, a small group of men changed the course of American history. One of those men was a doctor from Philadelphia, Benjamin Rush. One of the leading medical men of his day, Rush promoted humane treatment for the mentally ill and founded America's first free clinic. His concern for the oppressed drew him into the struggle for independence, and he was elected to the Continental Congress. A highly educated and enlightened man, Rush devoted his life to the public good as a doctor, writer, and statesman. In 1797, President John Adams appointed him treasurer of the U.S. Mint, a position he held until his death. On Independence Day 2026, America's 250th birthday, we remember Benjamin Rush of Pennsylvania, signer of the Declaration of Independence, and founder of our American Republic.
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0: That's Thomas Rhett, Beautiful As You. I'm Eric De Niro, and if the only thing you have to fear is fear itself, you could be suffering from phobophobia. 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
6: 250 years ago, a small group of men changed the course of American history. One of those men was George Wythe, one of the great legal scholars of his day. From his home in Williamsburg, Virginia, Wythe, taught mainly by his mother, mastered the classics and the law, eventually becoming a leader of the Virginia Bar. He taught at the College of William and Mary and became America's first law professor. Among his students were Thomas Jefferson and Henry Clay. Known for his wisdom and compassion, Wythe was a strong defender of colonial rights and equal justice. In 1806, at age 80, he was poisoned by his own grandnephew, the heir he had named in his will. On Independence Day 2026, we remember George Wythe of Virginia, signer of the Declaration of Independence and founder of our American Republic.
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